0: Just a kid myself. John Morgan there, Chris Matthews here. Happy second Monday, regular Tuesday, just another day, and it's done, and we're moving on, and we're getting some good news into your world, too, on Tuesday. FedEx delivery driver recently donated $100 to a family's lemonade stand. He delivered their package. He saw that there were some adorable kids raising money for whatever it is the kids do. I love a good lemonade stand. The prices have gone up a little bit. I was seeing $5 for a glass of lemonade, which seems like, I mean, I know inflation and stuff. I know things are expensive, but, I mean, can I haggle? Can you haggle a lemonade stand? Anyway, he gave $100, donated it to the cause. The act was captured on a Ring doorbell cam. FedEx driver, a bit more generous than Chris Matthews.
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13: Spotty showers ending for this evening, then turning partly cloudy to clear and cool for tonight, low falling to 49. Wednesday, sunny to partly cloudy, high 71. A fair amount of sunshine for Thursday, the high 78. Plenty of sun again for Friday, high near 80. Weekend, partly cloudy Saturday, chance for showers, high of 84. Could have some storms at night. From the WSAW News Channel 7 studio, a First Alert meteorologist, Jeremy Tabin.

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1: Corey Kent, getting help from Co Wetzel on that one. My name is Chris Matthews. Just happy to be hanging out. Happy to be finishing things up on, it did feel like a second Monday today. Hopefully your Tuesdays go a little better than mine, but, Tuesday is, I grumble about Tuesday. I'm just happy to have this one in the books. I'm not grumbling about playing some good new music from Kenny Chesney, as well as some, a classic Florida Georgia Line. Hang on.
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Carry On, Kenny Chesney, Chris Matthews, all of us happy to be hanging with you and finishing things up on your Tuesday. Let's do some Luke Combs, getting back in the saddle next.

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0: I love the Toby Keith reference there, at least the homage to Toby Keith. And Think As You Drunk, Riley Green, Chris Matthews. Good news. In your second Monday, regular Tuesday, out of Australia, a woman recently saved a young boy from oncoming traffic. She had a walking cane. This boy was starting to move, like traffic going across the street. This boy, not realizing, as young boys just kind of don't pay attention, they just go. She, like, blocked him with her cane. She steadied him, hooked him, pulled him back away from the car. As bystanders praised her quick actions, the boy was unharmed. And I'm sure she said, so, you know, I can only imagine, and I cannot do an Australian accent, so I'm not even going to try. But I just want to imagine like a pearl of wisdom from this boy coming from an older Australian woman. Probably, you know, got to do with a Joey.
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12: Spotty showers ending for this evening, then turning partly cloudy to clear and cool for tonight, low falling to 49. Wednesday, sunny to partly cloudy, high 71. A fair amount of sunshine for Thursday, the high 78. Plenty of sun again for Friday, high near 80. Weekend, partly cloudy Saturday, chance for showers, high of 84, could have some storms at night. From the WSAW News Channel 7 studio, a First Alert meteorologist, Jeremy Tabin.

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Nate Smith there, Chris Matthews, 2026 NFL Flag Championships presented by Toyota are headed to Westfield, Indiana. 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

0: South to Sanity, Zach Top there. Chris Matthews, hang tight. Some Dan and Shay on the way, and Parma Lee.
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0: Need Someone Say So, latest Dan and Shay. It's Chris Matthews, Jason Aldean, New Country, having a heart-to-heart with his heart. Don't you tell on me. It's next.
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Morgan Wallen and Ella Langley teaming up on that one. I Can't Love You Anymore. Chris Matthews just teaming up with, I guess, Zach Brown Band to keep you entertained for your Tuesday. Luke Bryan and George Burch teaming up for a new song called Ride, Ride, Ride. 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
2: Partly cloudy and cool as you roll toward daybreak on Wednesday. Temperatures starting in the 40s. For the day on Wednesday, sunny to partly cloudy and pleasant, high 71. A fair amount of sunshine on Thursday, the high 78. Still mostly sunny to wrap up the work week on Friday, the high 80. Partly cloudy on Saturday, chance for a shower or storm in the afternoon, high of 84. From the WSAW News Channel 7 studio, I'm First Alert Meteorologist Jeremy Tabin.

0: breaking hearts on a Friday night. She's a Friday night heartbreaker. Here, raise a game player. Better do yourself a favor. The setting things right on a Sunday.
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0: I was just a kid myself. He's John Morgan. I'm Chris Matthews. Get your hands up. Jelly Roll is going to testify. New country on the way after Blake Shelton.
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Joe, hands up. Jelly Roll going to testify. Chris Matthews, a 4x4 by you. Lainey Wilson on the way, as is New Country from Lauren Elena.

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1: I can't. Can't do it. Get them boots off. It's Chris Matthews. John Party there. Throwing some, I guess, interesting news out into your world. I don't know how you'd feel about this, but in L.A., they got a signs up at the Burlington Coat Factory that, like, they're anti-theft signs or theft prevention signs that say, imagine stealing our makeup and you're still ugly. People are upset about it because it's L.A., and people get upset about anything. But, they're like, you shouldn't call people ugly. I contend if you steal makeup, you're probably an ugly person, at least on the inside. You look a little better on the outside now that you've got stolen makeup on your face.
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2: Partly cloudy and cool as we roll toward daybreak on Wednesday. Temperatures starting in the 40s. For the day on Wednesday, sunny to partly cloudy and pleasant, high 71. A fair amount of sunshine on Thursday, the high 78. Still mostly sunny to wrap up the work week on Friday, the high 80. Partly cloudy on Saturday, chance for a shower or storm in the afternoon, high of 84. 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

0: It's true. We do like to take the high road. However, we still got some friends in low places. Heck, we play country music for everybody.
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0: She's country and she knows it. It's Luke Bryan there. I'm Chris Matthews, thanking you, whatever it is we've got going on at the end of Tuesday. I just appreciate being a part of it. I knew it. I knew you. You know from the Toy Story 5 soundtrack that I've got Taylor Swift coming up after George Burge.
1: Here's the deal. 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

0: 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I knew you off that Toy Story 5 soundtrack, Taylor Swift.
1: Yo, it's Russell Dickerson. This is Work Your Wild. 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

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Now, guitars and words that rhyme, a pound of hands of time. And you can thank God for that.

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2: Partly cloudy and cool as you roll toward daybreak on Wednesday. Temperatures starting in the 40s. For today on Wednesday, sunny to partly cloudy and pleasant, high 71. A fair amount of sunshine on Thursday, the high 78. Still mostly sunny to wrap up the work week on Friday, the high 80. Partly cloudy on Saturday, chance for a shower or storm in the afternoon, high of 84. 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

0: It's true. We do like to take the high road. However, we still got some friends in low places. Heck, we play country music for everybody.
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1: Hey, y'all, this is Brantley Gilbert, and this is my new song, Good Damn. Good Damn is a song I wrote with my good friends Brock Berry Hill, Taylor Phillips, and a fella you might know by the name of Hardy. And it's a song about shooting a shot. Long story short, hope y'all dig it.

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That's Jason Aldean with Don't Tell on Me. I'm Rich Krieger. Coming up, Darius Rucker says he may retire in 2 years. Right now, here's Nate Smith.

0: That's John Morgan with Kid Myself, Nate Smith. Right ahead of that, I'm Rich Krieger. And Darius Rucker says he's considering retirement in 2 years. He said, I've really been looking at it. I've played 110 shows last year. I mean, what am I doing? He said he still likes making music, but he also enjoys being home. He says, I'm looking at maybe doing a tour, maybe one more big Hootie thing. Coming up, Chase Matthew.
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1: Partly cloudy and cool as you roll toward daybreak on Wednesday. Temperatures starting in the 40s. Moving day on Wednesday, sunny to partly cloudy and pleasant, high 71. A fair amount of sunshine on Thursday, the high 78. Still mostly sunny to wrap up the work week on Friday, the high 80. Partly cloudy on Saturday, chance for a shower or storm in the afternoon, high of 84. 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

0: That's new artist Graylin James with his song Water at a Wedding. Before that, Rascal Flatts, Praying for Daylight. I'm Rich Krieger. And great news for Morgan Wallen fans. He's releasing a new song this Friday. It's called Been By Now. He's been teasing it. He even performed it live for the first time this past weekend in Baltimore. Coming up, Corey Kent and Co. Wetzel, also Post Malone and Luke Combs.
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2: The U.S. Treasury quietly released its official financial report for 2025. It appears by its own numbers, the U.S. government seems insolvent. It's reported that the Treasury shows about $6 trillion in assets and over $47 trillion in liabilities. Add it all up, and it looks like the U.S. owes more than $130 trillion it doesn't have. 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
4: Partly cloudy and cool as you roll toward daybreak on Wednesday. Temperatures starting in the 40s. For the day on Wednesday, sunny to partly cloudy and pleasant, high 71. A fair amount of sunshine on Thursday, the high 78. Still mostly sunny to wrap up the work week on Friday, the high 80. Partly cloudy on Saturday, chance for a shower or storm in the afternoon, high of 84. 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

0: That's Dan and Shay with Say So. I'm Rich Krieger. Morgan Wallen coming up next.
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0: That's George Burge and Luke Bryan with Ride, Ride, Ride. Jay Cohen, right before that, I'm Rich Krieger. And Willie Nelson is going to be releasing a new memoir in November in honor of his wife, Annie. It's called The Last Leaf, Reflections on Late Life Creativity and My Longest Love Affair. He said, quote, "The backbone of this book is a love story. The heroine is my wife, Annie, who kept me alive when I was sure I was gone. COVID nearly got me back in 2022. I was hurting so bad I wanted out, but Annie wouldn't let me go." He said, "The years I've lived since then are because of Annie, and so is this book." Coming up, Tucker Wetmore.
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1: Here's the WSAW First Alert forecast.
10: Partly cloudy and cool as you roll toward daybreak on Wednesday. Temperatures starting in the 40s. For today on Wednesday, sunny to partly cloudy and pleasant, high 71. A fair amount of sunshine on Thursday, the high 78. Still mostly sunny to wrap up the work week on Friday, the high 80. Partly cloudy on Saturday, chance for a shower or storm in the afternoon, high of 84. 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

That's Alexandra Kay with Straight for the Heart. Tucker Wetmore before that. I'm Rich Krieger. Coming up, who needs more sleep, men or women? Also, we'll hear from Ella Langley.

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That's Jordan Davis with Turn This Truck Around. I'm Rich Krieger. Coming up, Ella Langley suffers a wardrobe malfunction in Baltimore. Right now, here's Kenny Chesney.

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0: That's Jelly Roll. That's his latest single, Hands Up. Kenny Chesney's Fall in Love. Right before that, I'm Rich Krieger. And Ella Langley was in Baltimore this past weekend and suffered a wardrobe malfunction on Saturday night. During her second song, her entire dress became unzipped. And if that wasn't enough, it was also raining outside. Ella played it off pretty well. One of her crew members came out and brought her a custom Baltimore Ravens jersey to put over her dress. Coming up, Bailey Zimmerman.
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2: 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It appears by its own numbers, the U.S. government seems insolvent. 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
6: Partly cloudy and cool as you roll toward daybreak on Wednesday. Temperatures starting in the 40s. For the day on Wednesday, sunny to partly cloudy and pleasant, high 71. A fair amount of sunshine on Thursday, the high 78. Still mostly sunny to wrap up the work week on Friday, the high 80. Partly cloudy on Saturday, chance for a shower or storm in the afternoon, high of 84. 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

That's Tyler Hubbard with Park Bailey Zimmerman, Chevy Silverado right before that. I'm Rich Krieger. Coming up, a recommendation on getting rid of the hiccups. Also, Luke Bryan.

0: That's Luke Bryan, Country, and She Knows It. I'm Rich Krieger. And if you have a case of the hiccups that you just can't get rid of, try ice. Make your neck nice and cold by rubbing ice all over it, especially over the muscles that run from your jawbone to your collarbone. This helps block the nerve impulses that cause your diaphragm to spasm and make you hiccup. On the way, Riley Green, also Taylor Swift.
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0: are breaking hearts on a Friday night. She's a Friday night heartbreaker. Here is a key player. Better do yourself a favor. The setting things right on a Sunday.
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0: That's Kane Brown with his latest single, Woman. Darius Rucker right before that. I'm Rich Krieger. And Shania Twain loves her horses. As a matter of fact, she takes them on the road with her, even when she's overseas. She recently opened for Harry Styles at his London dates, and she said, quote, I like to get up in the morning and put on my pajamas and just ride in my bare feet. It's a great escape. It takes some planning, or when in London, I like to ride in Hyde Park. On the way, Megan Maroney, also Cody Johnson's new single.
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5: Partly cloudy and cool as you roll toward daybreak on Wednesday. Temperatures starting in the 40s. For the day on Wednesday, sunny to partly cloudy and pleasant, high 71. A fair amount of sunshine on Thursday, the high 78. Still mostly sunny to wrap up the work week on Friday, the high 80. Partly cloudy on Saturday, chance for a shower or storm in the afternoon, high of 84. 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

0: 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Yeah. 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

0: Austin, Stella Lefty. If only she was here, I could do a Wikipedia truth or bull.
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0: We're going to get to know Stella with a quick round of Wikipedia truth or bull, okay?
1: Yes. Okay, I love this.
0: Because you're new, and anything on there could be true, but it could also be baloney.
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1: No. No, but he did introduce me, but not in a truck.
0: The EP is This Heaven from the Field of Dreams, and the line from Kevin Costner, is this heaven? No, it's Iowa.
1: No, this is real.
0: Really? Is that like a favorite movie or something?
1: Yes. It's my favorite movie. Hey, this is Stella Lefty, and that's my story.
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15: Partly cloudy and cool as you roll toward daybreak on Wednesday. Temperatures starting in the 40s. Monday on Wednesday, sunny to partly cloudy and pleasant, high 71. A fair amount of sunshine on Thursday, the high 78. Still mostly sunny to wrap up the work week on Friday, the high 80. Partly cloudy on Saturday, chance for a shower or storm in the afternoon, high of 84. 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
5: Cool start across the Northwoods on this Wednesday morning. Temperatures starting out in the 40s. Lots of sunshine on the way for today. Highs this afternoon near 70. Tonight, clear, not as cold. Lows near 50. Partly sunny on Thursday. Warming up, highs near 80. From the WSAW News Channel 7 studio, I'm First Alert meteorologist Chad Franzen.
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97.3 WHDG, Ben Perry, you lie. Good morning. 6:08, it's Larry in for Double M on this Wednesday morning. He's got the day off, taking care of some personal things, I guess. 46 degrees, sunshine on the way to a high about 70, 71 today. Darius Rucker, good morning.

97.3 WHDG, Ella Langley, Ladies Going Places. That's her latest. It's called Be Her. Good morning, 6:14. Larry in for old Double M. He's got the day off. I believe he'll be back tomorrow. Brewers last night, shut out by the Mets 4-0 at AmFam. Brandon Sprout was charged with a loss after allowing 2 runs on 4 hits and 4 walks. That game will wrap up later today. It's Kenny Chesney, carry on at Hodag Country. Good morning.

0: playing your country, Hodag Country, 97.3 WHDG. Jason Aldean, Rearview Town, good morning. Larry in for Old Double M. It's 6:20. Today, hump day Wednesday. It's the 22nd day of July. Today, what are we celebrating? Well, it's National Panucci Fudge Day. Panucci Fudge, it's a fudge-like candy made from brown sugar, butter, vanilla, and milk, lighter in color than traditional fudge. Now, the flavor of Panucci is reminiscent of maple thanks to brown sugar, and it's a very popular, confectionery in New England. Today, also Mango Day. It's Hammock Day, too, and Spoonerism Day marks the birthday of the Reverend William Archibald Spooner, Oxford guy known for accidentally transposing the initial sounds of words. Birthdays today, we've got actor Danny Glover turning 80, Albert Brooks, actor director, he's 79. We've got actor William Dafoe, who's from Appleton, he's 71 today. We've got actress Selena Gomez turning 34. If it's your birthday, happy birthday. Forecast ahead from the WSAW First Alert Weather Team, looking for a high today about 72. Morgan Wallen, Dustin Lynch, get Bailey Zimmerman on the way too.
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14: Cool start across the Northwoods on this Wednesday morning. Temperatures starting out in the 40s. Lots of sunshine on the way for today. Highs this afternoon near 70. Tonight, clear, not as cold. Lows near 50. Partly sunny on Thursday. Warming up, highs near 80. From the WSAW News Channel 7 studio, I'm First Alert meteorologist Chad Franzen.
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Country 97.3 WHTG, looking through the world with Liz Whiskey Glasses. It's Morgan Wallen. Good morning. 629, 47 on the way to a high about 73 today. This is Dustin Lynch on Hoday Country. Good

Hodag Country 97.3 WHDG, low cash, ring on every finger. Good morning, 635. Well, this guy, you may remember, got into some trouble back in May for trashing a hotel and just being rowdy. Those charges dropped a few weeks ago. Lucky him. It's Bailey Zimmerman, Chevy Silver.

0: 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A truck he bought from his grandfather. It's Bailey Zimmerman. Chevy Silverado, 639. Larry in for Old Double M. 47 degrees, kind of a chilly one out there. Looking for a high today, about 72, 73. We'll check in with the WSAW First Alert Weather Team. We may get back up to 80 come Friday. Well, coming up a week from this weekend, it's the Saluting Heroes Balloon Rally happening July 31st and August 1st at the Hodag Country Festival Grounds in Rhinelander, honoring those who serve, heroes that serve our community and country. 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Oh, they look pretty cool come dusk and evening time. 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We got Kid Rock, Sheryl Crow, Corey Kent on the way.
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0: 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He's gonna know it all. 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
3: Cool start across the Northwoods on this Wednesday morning. Temperature starting out in the 40s. Lots of sunshine on the way for today. Highs this afternoon near 70. Tonight, clear, not as cold. Lows near 50. Partly sunny on Thursday. Warming up, highs near 80. From the WSAW News Channel 7 studio, I'm First Alert meteorologist Chad Franzen.
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4: Zach Thornton tossed 6 scoreless innings and earned his first big league win as the Mets blanked the Brewers 4-0 to even that series at a game apiece. I'm Bill Scott with sports. Last place Mets have won 3 of 5 since the All-Star break. The Brewers blanked for just the 4th time this season, managing just 4 base hits. They had their 4-game win streak snapped as the loss goes to Brandon Sproat. Elsewhere in baseball in the National League Central, Cubs over the Tigers 11-2. Angels beat the Cardinals 5-1 and the Reds over the Mariners 4-2. Bucks guard Brayden Burries has been named to the 2026 NBA All-Summer League First Team. The 10th overall pick in the 26th draft played and started in 4 games for the Bucks, averaging a team-best 23.5 points a game. The Packers gearing up for the start of training camp as rookies will report on Monday in Green Bay. Veteran players report Tuesday. First full squad workout set for Wednesday. Bill Scott, Wisconsin Radio Network.
1: All the good, fun country you want. Oh, you got it, baby. But none of the bad. Awesome. That's a good thing. Good things are here. On the Morning Hodag.

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Yeah, a little chilly out there. Looking for high 73. News coming up.

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3: Cool start across the Northwoods on this Wednesday morning. Temperatures starting out in the 40s. Lots of sunshine on the way for today. Highs this afternoon near 70. Tonight, clear, not as cold. Lows near 50. Partly sunny on Thursday. Warming up, highs near 80. From the WSAW News Channel 7 studio, I'm First Alert meteorologist Chad Franzen.
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It's Kip Moore. 7:07. Good morning. It's Larry in for old Double M. He's got the day off. Justin Moore ahead right now. It's Carly Pearce and Lee Bryce.

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1: 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Larry in for Old Double M. 49 degrees. Well, a armed robber who held up a string of bars in Croatia was arrested. Get this, after he returned to one of the, establishments to quench his thirst. You look like I need a drink. It's Justin Moore. Good morning.

0: 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Hardy and friends, Eric Church, Morgan Wallen, Tim McGraw, it's MacArthur, great song. 7:20, Humpty Wednesday, Larry Stevens in for a Double M. We'll be back tomorrow, I do believe. I got that forecast ahead from the WSAW First Alert Weather Team. A high 73 today, 49 right now. Definitely a good sleeping weather. I had the air conditioning off last night, so good to save, a little bit of power. Hey, hard to believe the month of July almost over with, and the Hodag Park Concert Series happening this summer. 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
2: Cool start across the Northwoods on this Wednesday morning. Temperatures starting out in the 40s. Lots of sunshine on the way for today. Highs this afternoon near 70. Tonight, clear, not as cold. Lows near 50. Partly sunny on Thursday. Warming up, highs near 80. From the WSAW News Channel 7 studio, I'm First Alert meteorologist Chad Franzen.
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Bonehead Country 97.3 WHDG. It's Jason Aldean, currently out in his Songs About Us tour. Number one hit there. Don't tell on me, please. 728, 51 sunshine on the way to a high 73 today. It's Blake Shelton, Texas on Hodag Country. Good morning.

0: playing your country, Hodag Country, 97.3 WHTG. Got that tropical vibe there, Kenny Chesney, Uncle Cracker, When the Sun Goes Down. Good morning, 7:35, Larry in for Old Double M, Hump Day Wednesday. Looking for a high today, about 73. We'll reach maybe 80 come Friday. Maybe some showers and thunderstorms early Saturday. We'll check out that forecast here from the WSAW First Alert Weather Team. We'll get a little bit more back on track as far as summer goes. Well, here's some things you probably did not know before. I'm going to share them with you right now. This year, smartphone users around the world will spend about $280 billion in app purchases. The Driscoll company ships about 4 billion containers of fruit across 60 countries each year. In 2016, eBay banned the sale of all human skulls, spines, and other bones online. And 30% of Indonesia's population owns a bird. Now, bird ownership is very popular in that country, thanks to a long-standing custom. Now, the thought of owning a bird is a mark of success for a person, I guess, kind of a status symbol, I guess. Hey, God, got that forecast ahead. Musically, yeah, we got Zach Top, South of Sanity, Megan Marie.
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1: Cool start across the Northwoods on this Wednesday morning. Temperatures starting out in the 40s. Lots of sunshine on the way for today. Highs this afternoon near 70. Tonight, clear, not as cold. Lows near 50. Partly sunny on Thursday. Warming up, highs near 80. From the WSAW News Channel 7 studio, I'm First Alert meteorologist Chad Franzen.
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0: Kodiak Country 97.3 WHTG Megan Maroney. I'm not pretty. 7:49 Larry in for Old Double M. Hump Day Wednesday, getting close to 8 o'clock, and coming up this weekend, check out another edition of the Original Country Gold with Rowdy Yates. Now this weekend, he's featuring the soundtrack to the movie Urban Cowboy. It was huge back this week in 1980. The album hit platinum, and he'll be also sprinkling in some of the greatest hits from other blockbuster movies of the 70s, 80s, and 90s. Saturday nights at 6, it's very special, great show, the Original Country Gold with Rowdy Yates right here on Hodag Country 97.3 WHTG.
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2: Cool start across the Northwoods on this Wednesday morning. Temperatures starting out in the 40s. Lots of sunshine on the way for today. Highs this afternoon near 70. Tonight, clear, not as cold. Lows near 50. Partly sunny on Thursday. Warming up, highs near 80. From the WSAW News Channel 7 studio, I'm First Alert meteorologist Chad Franzen.
0: Did you miss us? 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

Hodag Country 97.3 WHTG, the Redneck Yacht Club. Craig Morgan inside 8 o'clock, Hump Day Wednesday. You got Larry Stevens in for Double M today. Hang on. We got Corey Kent, Cole Wetzel on the way. Miranda Lambert. This is Gunpowder and Lead on Hodag Country 97.3 WHTG. 52 degrees. Good morning.

97.3 WHTG, Corey Kentko, Wetzel, Rocky Mountain Low. Good morning, 8:13. Well, researchers in the United Kingdom found that wearing yellow tends to increase your chances of excelling in sports. Yellow seems to encourage a creative, positive mental attitude, while wearing green tends to make one over-relaxed. So, kind of a green-gold thing? I don't know. It's Luke Bryan. Rain's a good thing. Good morning.

0: say so. Playing your country, Hodag Country, 97.3 WHTG. Say so, Dan and Shay. Good morning. 8:20, it's Larry in for Double Lamb on this Hump Day Wednesday. Coming up sometime this hour, going to give you a chance to win from Grudgeville Pub and Grub. Got a certificate towards some great food, any food item, $10 certificate. They got awesome Taco Tuesdays. They've got great chicken, fabulous Friday night fish fries. That coming up sometime here in the next 15-20 minutes or so. Well, Jimothy the raccoon capturing the attention of millions across the country for his unique appearance. The Seattle-based critter has quickly scampered into people's hearts after a video of him roaming the streets last week went viral. Unlike a typical raccoon, Jimothy has an extra short neck. And the look has made him quite popular with fans across the world. In fact, the video of him has racked up more than 7 million views. My goodness. Hang on, forecast ahead from the WSAW First Alert Weather Team, looking for a high about 73 today. Musically, we got Ty Myers, got Faith Hill.
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6: Here's the WSAW First Alert forecast.
7: Cool start across the Northwoods on this Wednesday morning. Temperatures starting out in the 40s. Lots of sunshine on the way for today. Highs this afternoon near 70. Tonight, clear, not as cold. Lows near 50. Partly sunny on Thursday. Warming up, highs near 80. From the WSAW News Channel 7 studio, I'm First Alert meteorologist Chad Franzen.
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Bodak Country 97.3 WHTG to the ends of the earth. It's Ty Myers. Good morning, Larry, and for old Double M 829. And right now, I've got your chance to be a winner. Got a certificate for some great food at Grudgeville Pub and Grub, Highway 55, White Lake. Awesome pizzas, Pizza Wednesdays, three topping pizzas for $10. Got Taco Tuesdays, fabulous Friday night fish fries. They're closed Monday, and they've been voted the best pub burger. If you'd like to be a winner right now, just pick up the phone, be caller number 5. 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Good morning, good luck.

0: 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Call her 5, scored a certificate for Grudgeville Pub and Grub, a $10 certificate towards any food item. They got awesome Friday night fish fries. They were voted best pub burger. They've got awesome chicken tonight. It's their pizza special, 3-topping pizzas for $10. Hey, coming up a week from this weekend, it's the Saluting Heroes Balloon Rally happening July 31st and August 1st at the Hodag Country Festival Grounds in Rhinelander. 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Oh, they look just awesome. Gumba Sunset. 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We've got Morgan Wallen, Kenny Chesney, Russell Dickerson on the way too.
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1: Cool start across the Northwoods on this Wednesday morning. Temperatures starting out in the 40s. Lots of sunshine on the way for today. Highs this afternoon near 70. Tonight, clear, not as cold. Lows near 50. Partly sunny on Thursday. Warming up, highs near 80. From the WSAW News Channel 7 studio, I'm First Alert meteorologist Chad Franzen.
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0: playing your country, Hodag Country, 97.3 WHDG. Hearing this year at the Hodag Festival, put out a great show. Russell Dickerson happened to be. Good morning. 8:50, Larry in for Double M. Well, here's an interesting story out of Germany, where a 42-year-old man was on the phone with his girlfriend, apparently when he fell asleep. The woman became alarmed when he stopped speaking and called him back several times, only to get a busy signal. Then she called police. Fearing the worst, emergency services dispatched a police car to the man's house, followed by the fire department and an ambulance. When the whole crew pulled up in full force, sirens blaring, the man opened the door in a daze and explained he simply fell asleep. Oh my.
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97.3 WHDG, rolling down the river of love, the King George Strait. 9:06, it's Larry in for Double M today. Hope you're doing well. 56 degrees on the way to a high of 73. Sam Hunt ahead right now. Megan Maroney on Host.

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Take your time. Sam Hunt, 913. 59. Looking for high 73 today. Well, this new album's due out September 18th. It's called That's Just Me. First single off that album, Violet Green. A little help from Toby Keith at the end there. It's Think You Drunk. Think As You Drunk. And Hodak Country, good morning.

0: playing your country, Hodag Country, 97.3 WHTG. Wind up missing you. Tucker Wedmore, 920. It's Larry in for Double M. Hope you're doing well. Hopefully you'll be back tomorrow. We got forecast details ahead from the WSAW First Alert Weather Team. A high near 80 expected Friday and maybe about 73 this afternoon. So we're getting back in the right direction. An Australian woman has given birth to naturally conceived identical quadruplet daughters. They all shared one placenta and split from a singular fertilized egg in one of the few known cases of its kind in the world. The quads delivered by cesarean at 28 weeks and 4 days gestation last week in Brisbane are named Emily, Harriet, Alexa, and Catherine. Parents Genitar and Joram also had, well, they already had four children aged between 1 and 10 years old and not planned for another child when the quadruplets were conceived. So I guess four of a kind leads to a full house in this case. Forecast ahead. We've got music ahead from George Burge, Luke Bryan, John Park. 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
2: Sunny skies after a cool start this morning, helping to warm things up going into the afternoon. Highs today in the lower 70s. Tonight mostly clear, not quite as cold. Overnight lows in the upper 40s. Mixture of sun and clouds on the way for Thursday. Highs are 80. From the WSAW News Channel 7 studio, I'm First Alert meteorologist Chad Franzen.

0: 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We do like to take the high road. However, we still got some friends in low places. Heck, we play country music for everybody.
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0: Morning Country 97.3 WHDG with David Nail, whatever she's got. 9:34. Currently, we've got 70. No, we're going to hit a high of 73 today. Currently, 62 degrees. We'll check out that forecast from the WSAW First Alert Weather Team here in just a little bit. Going to be some nice weather heading into next week. The Hodag Park Concert Series happening again this summer. 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
2: Sunny skies after a cool start this morning, helping to warm things up going into the afternoon. Highs today in the lower 70s. Tonight mostly clear, not quite as cold. Overnight lows in the upper 40s. Mixture of sun and clouds on the way for Thursday. Highs are 80. From the WSAW News Channel 7 studio, I'm First Alert meteorologist Chad Franzen.

0: 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Shaboozy and Jelly Roll, amen, at 9:48. Putting the wraps on the morning Hodag this morning, filling in for old Double M. Thanks for joining us. Appreciate it. 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That is it for me. Penny Mitchell's in next. We will talk to you again soon.
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And you are killing it. So how about another song? 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

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It's true, we do like to take the high road. However, we still got some friends in low places. Heck, we play country music for everybody. 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

There are actually two holidays going on today. It's kind of odd that they fell on a Wednesday, but you're just trying to be a compliant citizen. I'll tell you about it coming up.

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0: Oh, just a hot mess. That's Lauren Elena and Chase Matthew. I'm Penny. Happy National Hammock Day, which is today. It's also Summer Leisure Day. Both of these holidays fall on July 22nd annually. So it just happens to be a Wednesday this year, which is kind of odd. You know, find a hammock and relax on a Wednesday. But you're just trying to be a lawfully compliant citizen. So if your boss wonders, you know, why you're lounging in a hammock instead of working on a Wednesday, you're just obeying the law. And football is back. 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
2: Sunny skies after a cool start this morning, helping to warm things up going into the afternoon. Highs today in the lower 70s. Tonight, mostly clear, not quite as cold. Overnight lows in the upper 40s. Mixture of sun and clouds on the way for Thursday. Highs are 80. From the WSAW News Channel 7 studio, I'm First Alert meteorologist Chad Franzen.

0: 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Well, we don't know either. But maybe this song will help clear things up.
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She's got a powerful voice. I don't think I'd want to get in an argument with her. I think that would not go well. That's Alexandra Kay on Hodag Country 97.3 WHDG. And our community calendar is always on our website. 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

0: 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Better him than me.
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2: Sunny skies after a cool start this morning, helping to warm things up going into the afternoon. Highs today in the lower 70s. Tonight mostly clear, not quite as cold. Overnight lows in the upper 40s. Mixture of sun and clouds on the way for Thursday. Highs are 80. From the WSAW News Channel 7 studio, I'm First Alert meteorologist Chad Franzen.

0: Shelly and Dustin, who has a new album coming out on August 28th. It'll be titled Setlist Staples, so it'll be a greatest hits package. 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

0: According to him, he wrote it to capture the delusion of liquid courage, which is perhaps something you're familiar with. 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
9: Sunny skies after a cool start this morning, helping to warm things up going into the afternoon. Highs today in the lower 70s. Tonight mostly clear, not quite as cold. Overnight lows in the upper 40s. Mixture of sun and clouds on the way for Thursday. Highs are 80. From the WSAW News Channel 7 studio, I'm First Alert meteorologist Chad Franzen.

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She's been the go-to songwriter for Jason Aldean for years now. So when Aldean launched his own record label, this guy was the first person he signed as an artist, which, you know, makes sense. That's John Morgan.

0: Ricky and Carrie Underwood and Lionel Richie are expected to return to American Idol, but it's not a done deal yet, so stay tuned. That's Luke Bryan on Hodag Country 97.3 WHDG with the Saluting Heroes Balloon Rally going to be happening once again this year. 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
2: Sunny skies after a cool start this morning, helping to warm things up going into the afternoon. Highs today in the lower 70s. Tonight mostly clear, not quite as cold. Overnight lows in the upper 40s. Mixture of sun and clouds on the way for Thursday. Highs are 80. From the WSAW News Channel 7 studio, I'm First Alert meteorologist Chad Franzen.

out downtown. Your lipstick stained every coffee cup that I got in this house. 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
2: Mixture of sun and clouds on the way for the afternoon. Temperature's still a little cool for this time of year. High today, low 70s. Tonight, clear, not as cold. Lows in the upper 40s. Partly sunny on Thursday. Warming up, highs near 80. From the WSAW News Channel 7 studio, I'm First Alert meteorologist Chad Franzen.

According to Brad Paisley, who had taken Taylor Swift with him on tour many, many years ago, so he got invited to her wedding. According to Brad Paisley, Taylor and Travis's wedding was, quote, one of the least pretentious weddings he had ever seen. He and his wife both agreed that it was just beautifully done. Okay, I'll reserve judgment until I see some pictures. It's Taylor Swift on Hodag Country 97.3 WHDG with Rowdy Yates and Original Country Gold. 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

0: the man does love a really distinctive guitar riff. That's Luke Combs. That's his new one.
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7: Mixture of sun and clouds on the way for the afternoon. Temperature's still a little cool for this time of year. High today, low 70s. Tonight, clear, not as cold. Lows in the upper 40s. Partly sunny on Thursday, warming up. Highs near 80. From the WSAW News Channel 7 studio, I'm First Alert meteorologist Chad Franzen.

0: I still question, is it the road that was high or something else? We probably shouldn't talk about that. That's Carl Wetzel.
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0: coffee on. That's John Party. Yeah, if you have a little bit of a caffeine monkey on your back, some new guidelines from the American Heart Association. According to them, the average American who is in good health overall can handle between 3 and 5 cups of coffee per day. However, they define a cup as a literal, like a 1-cup measuring cup from your kitchen, which is only 8 ounces. I think probably what you consider to be a cup of coffee is a lot more than 8 ounces. So based on what the average American considers a cup of coffee to be, the American Heart Association admits that, yeah, probably 1 to 2 cups of coffee is what we should be sticking with, because they're trying to be a little more realistic about what we consider to be a cup of coffee. They stand by their stance that energy drinks are better avoided. Just so you know. And sponsored by Progressive Insurance, protect your family, your phone, and your furry friends with life, electronic device, and pet health insurance.
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3: Mixture of sun and clouds on the way for the afternoon. Temperature's still a little cool for this time of year. High today, low 70s. Tonight, clear, not as cold. Lows in the upper 40s. Partly sunny on Thursday. Warming up, highs near 80. From the WSAW News Channel 7 studio, I'm First Alert meteorologist Chad Franzen.

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0: 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And I fully support that. That's Kane Brown.
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5: Here's the WSAW First Alert forecast.
7: Picture of sun and clouds on the way for the afternoon. Temperature's still a little cool for this time of year. High today, low 70s. Tonight, clear, not as cold. Lows in the upper 40s. Partly sunny on Thursday, warming up. Highs near 80. From the WSAW News Channel 7 studio, I'm First Alert meteorologist Chad Franzen.

0: It's going to be really interesting to see the demographic information of how many women tune in to The Voice just to see Riley Green. Bear in mind, he's going to be seated. I'm sorry.
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2: A mix of clouds and sunshine heading into early this evening, then clear and rather cool overnight, the low falling to 46. Sunny to partly cloudy Thursday, high 76. Sunshine Friday and 78. Chance for a shower or storm overnight. Partly sunny and warm on Saturday, high 84. From the WSAW News Channel 7 studio, I'm First Alert Meteorologist Jeremy Tabin.

0: from Breaking Hearts on a Friday night. She's a Friday night heartbreaker. Here is a game player. Better do yourself a favor. The setting things right on a Sunday.
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0: I Can't Love You Anymore. Ella Langley getting some help from Morgan Wallen. Those two, of course, spending some time on the Still the Problem tour. Projected to gross, by the way, over $500 million, making it the highest grossing country tour of all time. Which, you know, regardless of the big numbers, I'm sure lots of people are surprised, but none of those people are country music fans.
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12: A mix of clouds and sunshine heading into early this evening, then clear and rather cool overnight, the low falling to 46. Sunny to partly cloudy Thursday, high 76. Sunshine Friday and 78. Chance for a shower or storm overnight. Partly sunny and warm on Saturday, high 84. From the WSAW News Channel 7 studio, I'm First Alert Meteorologist Jeremy Tabin.

0: Am I okay? That is Megan Maroney. Well, Jelly Roll and Bunny XO disregarded legal advice from their lawyers regarding the genetic material in their divorce as it's getting finalized. This is basically in regard to their embryos and such, because they still plan on having a baby together via surrogate, which continues to make this situation extraordinarily unconventional, which, you know, more power to them, whatever makes y'all happy.
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0: 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Here's the WSAW First Alert forecast.
10: A mix of clouds and sunshine heading into early this evening, then clear and rather cool overnight, the low falling to 46. Sunny to partly cloudy Thursday, high 76. Sunshine Friday and 78. Chance for a shower or storm overnight. Partly sunny and warm on Saturday, high 84. 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
3: A mix of clouds and sunshine heading into early this evening, then clear and rather cool overnight, the low falling to 46. Sunny to partly cloudy Thursday, high 76. Sunshine Friday and 78. Chance for a shower or storm overnight. Partly sunny and warm on Saturday, high 84. From the WSAW News Channel 7 studio, I'm First Alert Meteorologist Jeremy Tabin.

0: Sam Hunt, that's Outskirts. Well, if you are planning on proposing to the one that you love anytime soon, you should know there's a good chance that she will say no. When researchers at the University of Michigan asked 700 women with boyfriends how they would answer a marriage proposal, 1 in 4 said that they would turn the guy down. Why? A lack of education and not enough money on the part of the groom were the most common reasons, believe it or not.
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2: A mix of clouds and sunshine heading into early this evening, then clear and rather cool overnight, the low falling to 46. Sunny to partly cloudy Thursday, high 76. Sunshine Friday and 78. Chance for a shower or storm overnight. Partly sunny and warm on Saturday, high 84. 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
2: A mix of clouds and sunshine heading into early this evening, then clear and rather cool overnight, the low falling to 46. Sunny to partly cloudy Thursday, high 76. Sunshine Friday and 78. Chance for a shower or storm overnight. Partly sunny and warm on Saturday, high 84. From the WSAW News Channel 7 studio, I'm First Alert Meteorologist Jeremy Tabin.

0: Christian Pulisic. He is the men's national team. Big soccer guy, huge star. Apparently, he was spotted with Megan Moroney partying down in Nashville on Broadway. Those two are hanging out and having a good time. Of course, fans are speculating that they're dating. You just never know. I mean, at this point, we're all speculating when two people that are single show up in the same place and happen to be celebrities. You know, we'll let them do their thing. And if reports confirm anything, we'll be sure to pass it on.
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2: ABC News, I'm Michelle Franzen. Residents along the Gulf Coast taking cover after Tropical Storm Bertha made landfall near St. Bernard Parish in Louisiana. ABC's Victor Okindo is in New Orleans.
3: We are feeling the brunt of it right now. I'm sure you can hear it. The strongest wind and rain by far. We are right along Lake Pontchartrain. It is right across the street over there. Police keeping us on this side for the time being. But as you look at the lake, that surf, it is being kicked right up and over onto Lakeshore Drive. And as you look at the street itself, there is a little bit of storm surge and some coastal flooding. That is what we have been watching for all day here in this part of Louisiana.
2: President Trump attended the dignified transfer at Dover Air Base today in Delaware for the four U.S. service members killed in the Middle East this week. Hostilities between the U.S. and Iran intensifying for a second week. In California, it's day two of a preliminary hearing for David Burke, the singer known as David, accused of murdering a teen last year. He denies the allegations. This is ABC News.
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2: A mix of clouds and sunshine heading into early this evening, then clear and rather cool overnight, the low falling to 46. Sunny to partly cloudy Thursday, high 76. Sunshine Friday and 78. Chance for a shower or storm overnight. Partly sunny and warm on Saturday, high 84. From the WSAW News Channel 7 studio, I'm First Alert Meteorologist Jeremy Tabin.
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0: are breaking hearts on a Friday night. She's a Friday night heartbreaker. Here is a game player. Better do yourself a favor. They're setting things right on a Sunday.
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Gonna Love You, that's Parmalee. Well, Morgan Wallen, his tour, Still the Problem tour, is projected to gross over $500 million, and he is set to make U.S. history this weekend. The Big House in Michigan, which is one of the world's largest stadiums, could potentially break attendance records and make history for country music crowds, not only in the state, but all across the country. We'll keep you posted.

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3: A mix of clouds and sunshine heading into early this evening, then clear and rather cool overnight, the low falling to 46. Sunny to partly cloudy Thursday, high 76. Sunshine Friday and 78. Chance for a shower or storm overnight. Partly sunny and warm on Saturday, high 84. From the WSAW News Channel 7 studio, I'm First Alert Meteorologist Jeremy Tabin.
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0: Ride, ride, ride, George Burge, Luke Bryan. Well, Luke Combs just gave VIP treatment to a couple who accidentally bought tickets for a Luke Combs impersonator. Yeah. Now, props to Luke Combs for doing this. He didn't have to, but he invited them out to a real show, gave them the full VIP experience, and an apology. What a class act, huh?
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1: Think back to the last time you were in nature. What comes to mind? Hiking through a lush forest? Floating on a lazy river? 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Unfortunately, this isn't a joke. 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
2: Partly cloudy to clear and rather cool tonight, low 46. A fair amount of sunshine on Thursday, high 76. Sunshine Friday, high 78. A chance for a shower or storm overnight. Saturday, partly sunny. Chance for a shower or storm, high 84. Warm and more humid on Sunday. Some sun. Chance for a storm late day. Better odds at night, high 88. 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

Water at a wedding. That is the latest from Graylin James. Well, Carly Pierce says that she is hoping to be at a wedding someday. Yeah, she wants to get married again. And she opened up about life after divorce, saying that now she's got to get a real one. You know, she's optimistic about the future and finding the right person and getting married again, which I think is all we can do. It's just try to be positive and have a good outlook, right?

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0: Langley and Morgan Wallen are setting records, man. It's crazy. So they have the number one and two best-selling albums of 2026, right? So that's the first thing. Second thing is, of course, they're both on the Still the Problem tour, Morgan's tour, which is projected to gross over $500 million. And then this weekend, they could be making U.S. history at the Big House in Michigan, which Morgan is headlining, which could break attendance records for country music crowds, not only in the state, but really in the whole country. Because doesn't the Big House, doesn't it seat like 107,601, according to Google? It's a lot of people, man. Like, that is literally the largest American college football stadium ever.
1: Here's the deal. The government is over $38 trillion in debt, which means the IRS isn't slowing down. 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

country and she knows it. Luke Bryan. Well, Megan Maroney spotted with U.S. men's national team star Christian Pulisic. They were down in Lower Broadway in Nashville partying. Two single people. You never know. They could be dating. Maybe not. Time will tell.

0: that's true. We do like to take the high road. However, we still got some friends in low places. Heck, we play country music for everybody.
1: Hodag Country, 97.3 WHDG.